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Oh, America, you are so grand and golden. 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

Captain Christofferson. 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What an army. What an air force. What a marines. America. I never served my country.

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Life on display, I'm not arrogant, that's a reality. How you feel about me? Type of shit that I think. 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But sometimes I feel like a mannequin. 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

0: future.
1: The clouds above Soweto always bear a lining of
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0: They talk about

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I lay there in the sun and felt it caressing my face as I fell asleep and dreamed. I dreamed I was in a Hollywood movie and that I was the star of the movie. This really blew my mind, the fact that me, an overfed, long-haired, leaping gnome, should be the star of a Hollywood movie. But there I was. I was taken to a place, the Hall of the Mountain King.

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I look around the room, I see a room of pit ponies drowning forever in a sea of love.

Fred Hampton to Stacey Abrams, Shirley Chisholm to Obama, James Baldwin to Ta-Nehisi, we are here. Alive, we are living, calling on the past, holding fast to this future. We are, we are, we are, we are here. Beautiful, strong, hopeful, and black. We are the dreams of our ancestors, from generation to generation to generation to generation. We are here. We are still here.

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It doesn't matter how much weight's brought. I pulled up from the shower drain. Narrow pores from the bones break. And collagen out of the brain. And so you can't.

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0: 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I get my quarterback nil on. I'm up 3-0, but this ain't soccer.
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0: She got knockers. She make her shape shake like my rockers. Her stride proper. Her ass copper.
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0: She know how to arch her back.
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0: 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We all got a common goal. Get rich and fuck a lot of hoes. Couple dollars make the collar glow. You're 15 up now. It's time to go. They only want real.

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No, I never stop, no, I never quit. No, I never stop, no, I never quit. No, I never stop, no, I never quit.